First Love, Carrie Job on Joy Worship. So I mentioned a couple of minutes ago about my oldest daughter's graduation this coming weekend from Lee University. Do I sound like a proud father? I'm sorry. But she was saying as she was filling out her alumni card that they received a gift from the school, a yellow umbrella, which was to signify how they were covered during their time at the school, whether it be financially through scholarships or in prayer and support, knowing that past graduates, alumni, had been praying for each student, and also for them to remember to do the same for the future generations that are to attend or currently attending the school.

0: like me, you like to get things done. You're the type that's responsible and active. Most of the time, you've got it all together. It's people like you and me who fall apart when our kids mess up. Hi, I'm Mark Gregston with Parenting Today's Teens. Psalms 46:1 tells us God is our refuge and strength, an ever-present help in trouble. This is a powerful verse for high-control parents who feel like they have it all together. God is not just occasionally present in our lives. We're not called upon to make things work while God passively stands at a distance. No, He is ever-present, and He is our rock of stability. Are you in trouble today? Remember that you don't have to hold it all together. God is our refuge and our strength, an ever-present help for your family.
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2: The Alpha and Omega, the God and Savior. He is everything that you need. Joy Worship.

When Wind Meets Fire on Joy Worship. Got some great worship music coming up in the next little bit. Holy Sanctuary from The Slower I Go is coming up in a few minutes. Also, so much from Life Church Worship. Brian Fowler and Shane, all sufficient merit on Joy Worship.

We do have so much to be thankful for. Look back on those God moments today. How has God blessed you? How has He brought a smile to your face, or maybe even eased the tension you may have been feeling during the day today? And give Him praise for that. Life Church Worship, on Joy Worship, we have differences, especially in the body of believers. We're not always going to see eye to eye on things, but we are all broken. We're in different ways, but we are all broken people, and that we have been brought together for a reason. Remember this in 1 Corinthians 12. But in fact, God has placed the parts in the body, every one of them, just as He wanted them to be. God has been intentional in bringing us together with different roles, different views on things. It's how we take that and be able to work with one another to advance the kingdom.

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Even in the silence, he is working. Joy Worship. My name is Rob. I've got Jesus Lifted Me from Cain in a few minutes. Also, Always from Gateway Worship coming up in about 20 minutes. Here's On You Stay, Michael W. Smith, Chris Brown on Joy Worship.

group made up of Stephen Furtick, Brandon Lake, Pat Barrett, Chandler Moore, Benjamin William Hastings, they call themselves Sons of Sunday, Higher Than I, on Joy Worship. I know Brandon has just recently released a brand new album. A lot of great new music coming up from people like Benjamin William Hastings and Aidan King. They've teamed up together for a song called Wondrous Cross. Abby Gamboa has a solo single coming out. Belonging Company, He Shall Be Praised, brand new music from them all coming out tomorrow. Looking forward to some great new music from some of your favorite worship artists. Kane and Brooke Lidgertwood, Jesus Lifted Me on Joy Worship.

0: Do you visit the Grand Canyon for the t-shirt or the snow globe? No. The reward of the Grand Canyon is the Grand Canyon. 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This is Max Licato. The cachet of Christianity is Christ, not money in the bank or a car in the garage or a better self-image. The Fort Knox of faith is Christ. Fellowship with Him, walking with Him, pondering Him, the heart-stopping realization that in Him you're a part of something endless, unstoppable, unfathomable, and that He, who can dig the Grand Canyon with His pinky, thinks you're worth His death on Roman timber. Christ is the reward of Christianity.
1: 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Joy Worship.

Gateway Worship, Jamie Harris. Rob with you on Joy Worship. The real question is not, how will I be remembered? It's rather, did I make him known? Not what did I accomplish, but did I do what God wanted me to do? Even whether we are here for 50, 60, 70, 90 years, it's a brief segment compared to the eternal life which belongs to you and me, God's children. The psalmist in Psalm 90 said, I pray that I too would realize the brevity of life so that I may grow in wisdom and someday step into eternity, having left behind no regrets.

well from SEU Worship on Joy Worship. I've got Good Good Father coming up next hour. Also, prayer time at around 20 minutes after the hour. Here's CeCe Wyman's Worthy of It All on Joy Worship.

WJIS HD2 Bradenton, WCIE HD2 Newport Richey, WHLG HD2 Port St. Lucie, and anywhere you are with the Joy FM app. This is Joy Worship.